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2: 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Okay. Let me tell you the story of that guy. 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

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Listen to the mariachi play at midnight. Are you with me? Are you with me?

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1: 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We fell in love as the leaves turn brown.

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Criminals move in silence. Champion team full of migrants. Make your brain fly like pilots. Devilish a rope with a trident. Criminals move in silence. Champion team full of migrants. Make

right, breaking splendors on a page. 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It's time to take the stage. 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

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You're the one in control. 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
1: Lavinia and Eli Oaks. I look shit and I'm

Sunshine Life. I'm at a party I don't wanna be at, and I don't ever wear a suit and tie. 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Nobody's even looking me in my eyes. Then you take my hand, finish my drink, say, shall we dance? 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You make it better.